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4: Why is the Star Kenya's biggest newspaper? Because the Star circulates 100,000 copies. And why is the Star Kenya's boldest newspaper? Because the Star brings you stories no one dare touch. That is, 100,000 copies of Kenya's biggest and boldest newspaper. 100,000 copies in circulation. 100,000 copies of the Star, right there where you are. 100,000 copies of the Star, right there where you are. Grab a copy of the new, boldly reimagined and revamped Star newspaper, because smart people read the Star.
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14: 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We have seen social media acting like everyone is rich, everyone is capable.
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0: Greetings in the name of the Most High Jah. His Majesty Emperor Haile Selassie the First Jah.
1: Yes, I Jah.
0: Rastafari.
1: Yes, blessed be the good reggae music.
0: Yeah,
1: tempo ni warasta.
0: True that.
1: Experience international.
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1: Take it.
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1: Yes, ni Rombosa Friday. Rombosa. Furahi day. Rasta people. Respect.
0: Yeah, man.
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0: Yeah, man.
1: Is unified the people.
0: And then.
1: Edutain the nation.
0: Vienye inafaa.
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0: Yeah man.
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0: Yeah.
1: 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Director amesema ni panchu.
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0: 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Yeah, oh, yeah, to say at 400,000 and 1,000. Ni 4-1.
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1: Rombosa. 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
0: Yeah.
1: Hurry up.
0: And muok.
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0: And muok.
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0: Eh.
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0: Yes, Sanchez. Oh, eh, yeah, eh. Yeah. Oh, hurry up and come ni ya na nini ya kokoti.
1: Ni ya kokoti.
0: Oh, eh, hurry up, yes, Sanchez.
1: Yes, big up, Mama Njehu.
0: Yeah, man.
1: Ina walk through, no hurry yourself.
0: Yeah, man.
1: Sakasa yuko wapi, weekend yako itakubambia ukiwa wapi. Weekend ndiyo hii, frahide.
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1: Operation yako yuko na pesa ngapi ya kuoperate weekend yote.
0: 020-44-45-975. 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
1: Yes, Zalisha. Big up, yeah. Waroi Warrior.
0: Warrior, Mr. Waroi.
1: Anasema tupatane experience 1.0 ya Reggae Patrol pale Kiukata.
0: Kiukata, itakuwa Sunday.
1: Na itakuwa hii Sunday pale Ruaka.
0: Yeah, man.
1: Watu wa Bano.
0: Yeah.
1: Mushadha.
0: Uh-huh.
1: Jiko.
0: Yee.
1: Runda.
0: Yee.
1: GD area.
0: Yeah, man.
1: Wote kama kawaida Kikuyu.
0: Yee.
1: Karura.
0: Uh-huh.
1: Gasharage.
0: Yee.
1: Kagongo.
0: Yee.
1: Jeshi ya roundabout. Cactus area, Yukista area na Ndenderu.
0: Yeah, man.
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8: 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With the vibe.